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2: Is it getting better? Or do you feel the same? 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

Have you come here for forgiveness? Have you come to raise the dead? 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

his life, then fades away. Another young man takes his place. Average Joe, average pace.

drifting off to the evening news. She said, honey, what would you do if you'd have never met me? I just laughed, said, I don't know. I could take a couple guesses, though.

0: Det å høre låta det blir spilt på radio for aller, aller første gang, altså det vil jeg tro, uten å oppleve det selv, altså at det en ganske spesiell opplevelse når du tar med deg gjennom livet da. Og sånn var det også for Megan Maroney som hørte låta si for aller første gang da hun satt i bilen. Det fortalte hun til vår reporter Thea Eriksen som møtte henne under Oslo-besøket hennes for et par uker tilbake.
1: Yeah, I was actually on the way to band rehearsals. I was in Nashville and I was still driving the car that I had since high school. It had my sorority sticker on the back too. So it said like University of Georgia, Katie. And that just felt very full circle because you know like when I was dreaming all of those big dreams. Yeah. I was still driving that car and you know even in that car too I'm like at UGA thinking I'm going to be an accountant. Really? So to be able to like have a full circle moment like that where I'm like I'm driving my high school car and I hear my song on the radio. That was like really cool and it was Tennessee Orange of course. Yeah. So it was so weird. I like heard it was like turned down a little bit and I heard, you know, like the voiceover where it's like, yeah. "Hey, it's Megan Maroney and this is my song Tennessee Orange." I was like, "Hold up, turn it up."
2: That's amazing.
1: So, it was cool. Yeah, I called my mom immediately. It was cool.

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1: Alle dine country-favoritter.
2: On a warm summer's evening, on a train bound for nowhere, I met up with a gambler. We were both too tired to sleep, so we took turns of staring

0: Vi hører jo ofte at artister prater om at det ganske tøft å være artist, og det å være dem med det, og reise rundt fra sted til sted, og opptre og så videre og så videre. Men Lou Kamps, han ikke enig I de påstandene der.
1: It's like I feel like I haven't done anything hard. Does that make sense?
2: Sure. That's interesting.
3: Yeah, yeah.
1: Music is not hard to me to do. Like, it is not hard to go write songs and sing them and play shows. Like, I mean, we're not busting up concrete here, dude. Like, what are we talking about? I just thought, like, you had to, like, kind of hate your job.
3: Yes.
1: And, like, you kind of had to, like, I just thought that was what life kind of was like. It was like, totally. Oh, cool. Like, my parents work. They hate their job.
3: They work for the weekends and they work
1: for the weekends and they take care of me. And that's just what life is going to be like. And that's just how it is. Because I didn't know anything else.
3: Yeah.
0: Jeg må innrømme at jeg kjenner meg litt igjen I det Lou Kamps prater om her, hentet fra podcasten Armchair Expert. Og nå sitter jeg da med en mikrofon foran meg og spiller god musikk. Det ikke en tøff jobb. Days left.

0: Artisten John Mayer ble dratt frem av Gabby Barrett da hun var med i podcasten Off the Wine. Der ble nemlig tema låtskriving.
1: Songwriting process is interesting because it's like you're digging from the past and then you're like digging from the present and then sometimes you're digging from the future. So it's very, you never know what you're going to come out with, honestly.
2: You don't know where it's coming from, but you can relate to it.
1: That actually goes back to why I just don't pay attention to perception that much because a lot of the times it's inaccurate.
2: And it can mean something different to every different person.
1: Right. And that's another part of it. I think I heard John Mayer say this. He was like, I will never tell people who my songs are about because it erases them putting their own story to the song.

0: Det var ikke bare countrymusikkens kraft Shabuzi oppdaget I oppveksten, det var også litteratur og film.
1: You know, when I was young, I was just like reading like Harry Potter and Lord of the Rings and all of those things really like inspired me to be like in, you know, Star Wars. Like, I was like one of those kids that just was like, this feels so real to me. And I just got inspired and wanted to do... I would say before I even get into that part, like, I was really more inspired by the people who created those things than sometimes what's actually in the book. And I'd be like, man, like, one person had, like, this crazy imagination. Man, what a-

0: Hva slags forhold har egentlig en artist som har holdt koken I det øvre skiktet så lenge som Jason Aldean har gjort det? Jo, lidenskapen den fremdeles der.
1: I love music, I love making it, I love playing it. And honestly, if I wasn't doing this, I don't really know what else I'd be doing, right? So I've been fortunate enough to have a career in this business for the last 20 plus years and still feel like I got a lot left in the tank too. You know, I feel like I said, I feel like we're recording some of the coolest things that we've done at this point. So, you know, it's wild. I mean, I think as I've gotten older, I've tried to take a minute and reflect on it a little bit and realize that, you know, it's been pretty amazing. Cause I feel like when you're in the heat of it early on in your career, you're just kind of running and gunning the whole time. And I don't think you really stop a lot of times and realize the things you've accomplished. And then one day you turn around and, you know, you've been around for a while and you've started stacking all these hits, you know, hit songs, hit albums and all these things. And it's really cool sometimes to go back and take a minute and look and really kind of appreciate, you know, what's happened.
0: Ja, høres ut som et godt sted å være det. Jason Aldean, han ble intervjuet av Nashville Music Now. Her Don't Tell On Me.

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blue, drifting off to the evening news. 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

gives his life, then fades away. 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Average Joe, average pace.